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1: Lord, if there was ever a time when you were going to pour out your spirit, now is the time.

0: mucha apariencia, poco fundamento. 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
0: 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Fundamentos que sostienen.
2: Come on now. When we started, we just started going. I started having crazy flashbacks to being a kid in church, and we had like the green hymnal. Anybody here have the green hymnal?
3: Yes.
2: No?
3: Yes.
2: It was like called Hymns of Praise or something like that. And they'd be like, turn to page 76. Be like, what a fellowship, what a joy divinely need, only ever. It'd be songs like that. My favorite was,

Such as I, how wonderful is love like this. Except I sang it up an octave because I sounded like Michael Jackson back then. But you gotta understand, I was a black kid in a white family in a Hispanic church. Right? So we sang songs that weren't in those hymnals. We sang, you know, coritos. They weren't even choruses or hymns. They were coritos. Papi, you know about the coritos, right?

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Did you guys sing these corritos in El Salvador? Give Papi a mic. What are we doing? Come on now. So we would sing, you know what? Take it to see, Kevin. We never had a black guy in the church, though, so it would have just been a hard C, just...

0: Did you guys sing this at PCC?
1: Absolutely.
0: And Poppy was the worship leader, right?
1: He absolutely was. Poppy, you are our worship leader, right?
2: Yes.
3: Sometimes.
0: Yes.

Thank you. Thank you. I just realized haven't been in church in so long. So we're going as far back as we could go. Poppy, you sound so good. Go to E. Poppy, sing something, come on.

Shalom, Nid Shalom, Malachi Shalom, Malachi Elyon, Vimelech Malchei Hamelochim, Kodesh Baruch Hu. Baruch Hu, Nid Shalom, Malachi Shalom, Malachi Elyon, Vimelech Malchei Hamelochim.

Everyone wants to know where I wrote this nigga. In the coziest place in the world, where there's a fire of truth burning at all times. The only place in the world that you could plug yourself in and recharge and recharge and recharge. Behind the basement ridge. I remember it was during Ella one night Seder, and I was learning in Silver Spring. I think it was a Thursday night.

to dance upon injustice, yeah? And you know, the time has come for us to join hands across denominations, across ages. It says the young and the old will turn to Jesus. This is not a youth movement, this is the church. So let's see everybody's hands in the air, all across this place. And please would you take the person's hand on the left and on the right. I just want to invite all our friends from Hillsong on with us for this moment. And you know, God is

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And the reason is because this is the revival generation.

And we are going to worship the King of Kings, yes, in heaven, but also here on earth together. All the nations he has made will gather before.